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Do you come from a land down under? 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
0: 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The only important thing these days is rhythm and melody. 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

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You excite my receptors and make my electrodes through with an overpowering magnetic field. 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